the cash, the one that you ask for. I'm wanted by the rich and the poor. More or more, you just can't reject it. And I'm the one that can relate to you, him, her, and your buddy. 'Cause everybody wants some money, ain't all, but you can't excuse it.

games, I said let's play, I should know better. My boy ain't my boy, but I call him that cause it feels better. Court case last Monday, but he bust trials, I feel better. Painkillers and codeine, I got